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11: 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I'm your host, Renee Garza Jr., bringing you the Sports Minute. In the MLB, the postseason wildcard round has ended, and the Atlanta Braves eliminated the Philadelphia Phillies yesterday. Phillies 2, Braves 6. The postseason continues with the divisional round locked in. The Chicago White Sox versus the Cleveland Guardians. The Atlanta Braves versus the Los Angeles Dodgers. The New York Yankees versus the Tampa Bay Rays. And the San Diego Padres versus the Milwaukee Brewers. In the WNBA, the playoffs continue as the Las Vegas Aces eliminated the Indiana Fever yesterday. Fever 83, Aces 94. The playoffs continue tonight as the Dallas Wings face off against the Golden State Valkyries. On Fox, get ready for NFL Sunday as Dak Prescott and the Dallas Cowboys go up against C.J. Stroud and the Houston Texans. And that wraps up your Sports Minute. I'm your host, Renee Garza Jr. for Q94.5. 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

0: Mr. Rubin, sir, what a day.
1: What happened, Jesse?
0: It all started when we got a call here at Colair from Mrs. Quigley.
1: What was wrong?
0: AC blowing hot.
1: Is Mrs. Quigley part of our Colair Comfort Club family?
0: She is. So I had to get over there as quick as I could.
1: Naturally.
0: Turns out it wasn't just Mrs. Quigley who was suffering in the heat.
1: Really?
0: Oh, no. Mrs. Quigley also has a dog, three cats, a brand new kitten, some kind of reptile. He seemed fine, actually.
1: Wait.
0: There was also a hamster, a few goldfish. I'm not 100% sure, but I think there might have been a hedgehog.
1: But Jesse.
0: Plus a guinea pig, a pet rock from the 70s, five parakeets.
1: Jesse, hold on.
0: And they were all stuck in this terrible heat until I could get into the attic and get the AC working again. Another win for Colair.
2: Call Colair because we can.
1: Jesse, I need you to rewind a bit.
0: Of course, Mr. Rubin, sir. What was it you wanted to say?
1: There was a kitten?
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9: 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I'm your host, Rene Garza Jr., bringing you the Sports Minute. In the MLB, the postseason wildcard round has ended, and the Atlanta Braves eliminated the Philadelphia Phillies yesterday. Phillies 2, Braves 6. The postseason continues with the divisional round locked in. The Chicago White Sox versus the Cleveland Guardians. The Atlanta Braves versus the Los Angeles Dodgers. The New York Yankees versus the Tampa Bay Rays. And the San Diego Padres versus the Milwaukee Brewers. In the WNBA, the playoffs continue as the Las Vegas Aces eliminated the Indiana Fever yesterday. Fever 83, Aces 94. The playoffs continue tonight as the Dallas Wings face off against the Golden State Valkyries. On Fox, get ready for NFL Sunday as Dak Prescott and the Dallas Cowboys go up against C.J. Stroud and the Houston Texans. And that wraps up your Sports Minute. I'm your host, Rene Garza Jr. for Q94.5. 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
5: Mr. Rubin, sir, what a day.
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6: Naturally.
5: Turns out it wasn't just Mrs. Quigley who was suffering in the heat.
6: Really?
5: Oh, no. Mrs. Quigley also has a dog, 3 cats, a brand new kitten, some kind of reptile. He seemed fine, actually.
6: Wait.
5: There was also a hamster, a few goldfish. I'm not 100% sure, but I think there might have been a hedgehog.
6: But Jesse.
5: Plus a guinea pig, a pet rock from the 70s, 5 parakeets.
6: Jesse, hold on.
5: And they were all stuck in this terrible heat until I could get into the attic and get the AC working again. Another win for Colair.
7: Call Colair because we can.
6: Jesse, I need you to rewind a bit.
5: Of course, Mr. Rubin, sir. What was it you wanted to say?
6: There was a kitten?
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9: 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I'm your host, Renee Garza Jr., bringing you the Sports Minute. In the MLB, the postseason wildcard round has ended, and the Atlanta Braves eliminated the Philadelphia Phillies yesterday. Phillies 2, Braves 6. The postseason continues with the divisional round locked in. The Chicago White Sox versus the Cleveland Guardians. The Atlanta Braves versus the Los Angeles Dodgers. The New York Yankees versus the Tampa Bay Rays. And the San Diego Padres versus the Milwaukee Brewers. In the WNBA, the playoffs continue as the Las Vegas Aces eliminated the Indiana Fever yesterday. Fever 83, Aces 94. The playoffs continue tonight as the Dallas Wings face off against the Golden State Valkyries. On Fox, get ready for NFL Sunday as Dak Prescott and the Dallas Cowboys go up against C.J. Stroud and the Houston Texans. And that wraps up your Sports Minute. I'm your host, Renee Garza Jr. for Q94.5, all rock, all the time.
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7: There was also a hamster, a few goldfish. 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
8: But Jesse.
7: Plus a guinea pig, a pet rock from the 70s, five parakeets.
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7: 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Another win for Colair.
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8: Jesse, I need you to rewind a bit.
7: Of course, Mr. Rubin, sir. What was it you wanted to say?
8: There was a kitten?
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2: 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October is Breast Cancer Awareness Month. According to the National Breast Cancer Foundation, 1 in 8 women in the United States will be diagnosed with breast cancer in her lifetime. Other than skin cancer, breast cancer is the most common cancer among American women. Men also get breast cancer. Less than 1% of breast cancers occur in men. Although the first stages of breast cancer may not show any symptoms, here are some things to look out for. Breast lump that feels different than surrounding tissue. Breast pain. Red pitted skin on the breast, discharge other than breast milk, unexplained change in size or shape of the breast, a lump or swelling under arm. If you find these symptoms, visit your doctor. When breast cancer is detected early and it's in the localized stage, the 5-year relative survival rate is 100%. Early detection includes doing monthly breast self-exams and scheduling regular clinical breast exams and mammograms. 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

0: 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October is Breast Cancer Awareness Month. According to the National Breast Cancer Foundation, 1 in 8 women in the United States will be diagnosed with breast cancer in her lifetime. 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Breast lump that feels different than surrounding tissue. 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When breast cancer is detected early and it's in the localized stage, the 5-year relative survival rate is 100%. Early detection includes doing monthly breast self-exams and scheduling regular clinical breast exams and mammograms. 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
1: Mr. Rubin, sir, what a day.
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2: Really?
1: Oh no. Mrs. Quigley also has a dog, three cats, a brand new kitten, some kind of reptile. He seemed fine, actually.
2: Wait.
1: There was also a hamster, a few goldfish. I'm not 100% sure, but I think there might have been a hedgehog.
2: But Jesse.
1: Plus a guinea pig, a pet rock from the 70s, five parakeets.
2: Jesse, hold on.
1: 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Another win for Colair.
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2: Jesse, I need you to rewind a bit.
1: Of course, Mr. Rubin, sir. What was it you wanted to say?
2: There was a kitten?
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1: Mr. Rubin, sir, what a day.
2: What happened, Jesse?
1: It all started when we got a call here at Cole Air from Mrs. Quigley.
2: What was wrong?
1: AC blowing hot.
2: Is Mrs. Quigley part of our Cool Air Comfort Club family?
1: She is. So I had to get over there as quick as I could.
2: Naturally.
1: Turns out it wasn't just Mrs. Quigley who was suffering in the heat.
2: Really?
1: Oh, no. Mrs. Quigley also has a dog, three cats, a brand new kitten, some kind of reptile. He seemed fine, actually.
2: Wait.
1: There was also a hamster, a few goldfish. I'm not 100% sure, but I think there might have been a hedgehog.
2: But Jesse.
1: Plus a guinea pig, a pet rock from the 70s, five parakeets.
2: Jesse, hold on.
1: And they were all stuck in this terrible heat until I could get into the attic and get the AC working again. Another win for Cole Air.
3: Call Cole Air because we can.
2: Jesse, I need you to rewind a bit.
1: Of course, Mr. Rubin, sir. What was it you wanted to say?
2: There was a kitten?
4: License number 6249C.
5: 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According to the National Breast Cancer Foundation, 1 in 8 women in the United States will be diagnosed with breast cancer in her lifetime. Other than skin cancer, breast cancer is the most common cancer among American women. 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Although the first stages of breast cancer may not show any symptoms, here are some things to look out for. 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

Good morning. Happy Saturday, Rio Grande Valley. Robin Gwen here from Fox News, giving you that full weather update. Now, for today, we do have that 50% chance of rain, so make sure you are weather alert throughout the entire day. High temperatures are expected to be reaching 89 degrees, and for this evening, those lows will be dropping down to those mid-70s at 76 degrees. Now, I do want to mention, if you will be on those roads, just make sure you are driving with extra precaution. And if you do feel you are entering a flooded area, always remember to turn around and don't drown. For more information on these weather conditions, be sure to tune in weekday mornings at 8:30, midday at 12:30, and every night at 9, only here on Fox News, Rio Grande Valley. I'm Robin Gwen, wishing you a great and safe weekend.

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11: 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Mrs. Quigley also has a dog, three cats, a brand new kitten, some kind of reptile. 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
11: 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Another win for Colair.
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12: Jesse, I need you to rewind a bit.
11: 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What was it you wanted to say?
12: There was a kitten?
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9: Mr. Rubin, sir, what a day.
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9: She is. So I had to get over there as quick as I could.
10: Naturally.
9: Turns out it wasn't just Mrs. Quigley who was suffering in the heat.
10: Really?
9: Oh, no. Mrs. Quigley also has a dog, three cats, a brand new kitten, some kind of reptile. He seemed fine, actually.
10: Wait.
9: There was also a hamster, a few goldfish. I'm not 100% sure, but I think there might have been a hedgehog.
10: But Jesse...
9: Plus a guinea pig, a pet rock from the 70s, five parakeets.
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9: 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Another win for Cole Air.
11: Call Cole Air because we can.
10: Jesse, I need you to rewind a bit.
9: Of course, Mr. Rubin, sir. What was it you wanted to say?
10: There was a kitten?
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GFRQ, Harlingen McAllen, Q94.5. 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

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And we could have some. 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
7: Mr. Rubin, sir, what a day.
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7: She is. So I had to get over there as quick as I could.
8: Naturally.
7: Turns out it wasn't just Mrs. Quigley who was suffering in the heat.
8: Really?
7: Oh, no. Mrs. Quigley also has a dog, three cats, a brand new kitten, some kind of reptile. He seemed fine.

0: actually.
1: Wait.
0: There was also a hamster, a few goldfish. I'm not 100% sure, but I think there might have been a hedgehog.
1: But Jesse.
0: Plus a guinea pig, a pet rock from the 70s, 5 parakeets.
1: Jesse, hold on.
0: And they were all stuck in this terrible heat until I could get into the attic and get the AC working again. Another win for Kohler. Call Kohler
1: because we can. Jesse, I need you to rewind a bit.
0: Of course, Mr. Rubin, sir. What was it you wanted to say?
1: There was a kitten.
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8: Good morning. Happy Saturday, Rio Grande Valley. Robin Gwynn here from Fox News giving you that full weather update. Now for today, we do have that 50% chance of rain, so make sure you are weather alert throughout the entire day. High temperatures are expected to be reaching 89 degrees, and for this evening, those lows will be dropping down to those mid-70s at 76 degrees. Now I do want to mention, if you will be on those roads, just make sure you are driving with extra precaution. And if you do feel you are entering a flooded area, always remember to turn around and don't drown. For more information on these weather conditions, be sure to tune in weekday mornings at 8:30, midday at 12:30, and every night at 9, only here on Fox News, Rio Grande Valley. I'm Robin Gwynn, wishing you a great and safe weekend.
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2: 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Because Fox Wednesday, only one person can win. 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
2: 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Because Fox Wednesday, only one person can win. 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

0: Here's to the losers, those who attempted Fox's 100-player game shows and left empty-handed.
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0: With Ken Jeong and Aaron Andrews. Because Fox Wednesday, only one person can win. And that person...
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6: Mr. Rubin, sir, what a day.
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6: Oh, no. Mrs. Quigley also has a dog, 3 cats, a brand new kitten, some kind of reptile. He seemed fine, actually.
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6: There was also a hamster, a few goldfish. I'm not 100% sure, but I think there might have been a hedgehog.
7: But Jesse...
6: Plus a guinea pig, a pet rock from the 70s, 5 parakeets.
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6: 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Another win for Colair.
8: Call Colair because we can.
7: Jesse, I need you to rewind a bit.
6: Of course, Mr. Rubin, sir. What was it you wanted to say?
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8: Mr. Rubin, sir, what a day.
9: What happened, Jesse?
8: It all started when we got a call here at Cole Air from Mrs. Quigley.
9: What was wrong?
8: AC blowing hot.
9: Is Mrs. Quigley part of our Cool Air Comfort Club family?
8: She is. So I had to get over there as quick as I could.
9: Naturally.
8: Turns out it wasn't just Mrs. Quigley who was suffering in the heat.
9: Really?
8: Oh, no. Mrs. Quigley also has a dog, three cats, a brand new kitten, some kind of reptile. He seemed fine, actually.
9: Wait.
8: There was also a hamster, a few goldfish. I'm not 100% sure, but I think there might have been a hedgehog.
9: But Jesse.
8: Plus a guinea pig, a pet rock from the 70s, five parakeets.
9: Jesse, hold on.
8: And they were all stuck in this terrible heat until I could get into the attic and get the AC working again. Another win for Cole.

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1: 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What was it you wanted to say?
0: There was a kitten?
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12: 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That's how you make an impact on a young kid's life. So go on, share a few hours a month, because mentorship may sound huge, but the truth is, it takes little to be big. 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

0: Here's to the losers, those who attempted Fox's 100-player game shows and left empty-handed.
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0: With Ken Jeong and Aaron Andrews. Because Fox Wednesday, only one person can win. And that person...
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0: ...isn't them.
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2: Rumors spread around. United takes his time. By the shack outside the game. You know what I'm talking about. Just let me know if you're gonna go to that whole mile on the range. They got a lot of nice girls.

KFRQ Harlingen McAllen, Q94.5. All rock, all the time. 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